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Mike is still the romantics. French Police. Y The English Beat. Mirror in the bathroom. You're my mirror in the bathroom. You're my mirror in the bathroom. Homenaje especial a los enanitos.

0: the general public. Kyle Farrington, The One in Rome. Mike Esquilde, The Romantics. French Police. Y The English Beat.
1: Mirror in the bathroom. 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